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Sundress, nothing underneath as we undress. You could look in my eyes, see I'm some mess. Couple of broken people trying to complete each other under one breath.

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1: Swift. I just wanted to say hi, and I hope you guys are doing awesome. Thank you for everything. Thanks for everyone. And have a great day.